0: 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Lounge Plus. Chill Out Radio.
1: Oh, thank you, thank you. Thank you. Ladies and gentlemen, dear friends, welcome to the beach at Café Del Mar, here on the magic island of Ibiza. It has been a long time ago since the salt air of this beautiful place was filled.

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Enjoy this warm and cozy night. The stars and the moon.

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'Cause baby, this kind of beauty has got no reason to ever be shy. 'Cause honey, this kind of beauty is the kind that comes from the inside.

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1: How about some Chinese?
0: Oh, even better.

superconscious mind is one with the universal subconscious mind. When you become one with this mind, you are enlightened. In a moment, consciously, all that you will hear is the music. At that point, your subconscious mind will attune itself to the message contained within the music itself. The message will enter into your subconscious mind without conscious effort on your part. And so the orderly adjustments, restorations, and renewals will take place in your life, in your mind, as they should, easily.

universal subconscious mind. When you become one with this mind, you are enlightened. In a moment, consciously, all that you will hear is the music. At that point, your subconscious mind will attune itself to the message contained within the music itself.

I want to, I want to, I want to, I want to, I want to, I want to, I want to, I want to, I want to, I want to, I want to, I want to, I want to, I want to, I want to, I want to, I want to, I want to, I want to, I want to, I want to, I want to, I want to, I want to, I want to, I want to, I want to, I want to, I want to, I want to, I want to, I want to, I want to, I want to, I want to, I want to, I want to, I want to, I want to, I want to, I want to, I want to, I want to, I want to, I want to, I want to, I want to, I want to, I want to, I want to, I want to, I want to, I want to, I want to, I want to, I want to, I want to, I want to, I want to, I want to, I want to, I want to, I want to, I want to, I want to, I want to, I want to, I want to, I want to, I want to, I want to, I want to, I want to, I want to, I want to, I want to, I want to, I want to, I want to, I want to, I want to, I want to, I want to, I want to, I want to, I want to, I want to, I want to, I want to, I want to, I want to, I want to, I want to, I want to, I want